0: no difference between, quote, wild beast and little black man, unquote. Evidence showed that both the zoo director and the explorer had been influenced by Darwinian evolution, that humankind could be divided into different races, and Otto Benga was one of the lowest races. In the pygmy's cage, the zoo officials also placed an orangutan. Thousands of Americans came to the zoo to see this bizarre exhibit, and there's no doubt that many people believed that this pygmy was closely related to the orangutan. One account about Otto Benga stated that he, quote, was not much taller than the orangutan, their heads were much alike, and both grin in the same way when pleased, end of quote. This racism was just another shocking example of the evil fruits of evolution. But it wouldn't have occurred had people believed the truth of God's word that all humans are of one race.
1: The Bible has much to teach us about racism, as well as the origins of the different people groups. It's a fascinating topic, and one that Ken deals with in his booklet on the origin of races. The booklet's free through AnswersRadio.com.

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The Whole Zone, 106.9 FM. Preaching the book, the blood, and the blessed hope. This is 106.9 FM.